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Leave the complex thermodynamics to the experts. Right now, we just need steady grooves carrying us through this beautiful, unending day. Get ready for John Cicada's Just Another Day.

0: It's Saturday, 22nd August, already late magic hours here on Ozna FM. Those new tax proposals, discussions of who pays for dinner versus who buys a yacht are exhausting, especially when temperatures hover around 15 degrees Celsius. Don't get entangled in deep fiscal debates right now. Keep the anxieties banked. We require pure, immediate sonic energy. If your mind feels stuck calculating income brackets, remember that feeling doesn't have to last. Let's shift focus completely. Get ready because we are about to shed all those complicated threads. Lady, it's time to move past whatever is holding you back. Stay tuned for Stacey Orico. This one promises to get us unstuck tonight.
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boogie, oogie, jiggle, wiggle, and dance like the roof on fire. 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
1: Those arcane algebraic equations about dividing up dough are frankly draining. 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Tonight, we're operating outside the 15 degrees Celsius logic. 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

0: Saturday night just hits different at 2000 AM, doesn't it? We hear whispers of shaky foundations and multi-billion euro deficits out there, the infrastructure supposedly falling apart. But honestly, after all that talk about plans failing when the promised funds trickle in slow, I think we need to deal with something less concrete than Weimar Germany's budget. It's far too late for austerity or arithmetic. This feeling tonight requires pure velocity. We've been running on 15 degrees Celsius of barely there cloud cover, but darling, your emotions, they operate at a much higher thermal degree. So if the world's big projects are stalling out, let us focus instead on things that happen with zero warning and absolute certainty and immediate spark. And speaking of instantaneous impact, this next track is absolutely perfect for remembering those moments where you saw them and thought, well, there goes everything.
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talk out there about budgets shrinking or projections dipping to just 1%. Honestly, we don't need to calculate failure tonight. We are powered by something far more exothermic than these quarterly reports. 15 degrees Celsius feels heavy with structural deficit. Yeah, but darling, your vibe is refusing to yield to any forecast. Tonight, we bypass the bricks and mortar problems entirely. It's time for pure kinetic revival.

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1: When all this chatter comes through, the millions in deficits, the plea for radical overhauls against the daunting 30B plus drain, it's draining more than just municipal accounts tonight. 15 degrees feels heavy with that kind of macro failure, doesn't it? But darling, we are nowhere near structural collapse. Forget parking lots and bureaucratic planning. We are beyond blueprints. We need pure propulsion now. The only required overhauls involve getting centered before this next drop hits. You know the feeling when everything you thought was stalled finally snaps into place? Well, Osna FM is serving up that precise frequency right now with Republica's Ready to Go. Let's let these verses convince us that absolutely nothing in our city actually needs fixing at all tonight.

0: 15 degrees today feels strangely fragile, doesn't it? Listing $205,000 for a Corsa that won't arrive until 2028, that suggests something fundamental is unstable. We appreciate the critique of infrastructure gaps, but basing plans on perpetually soaring fuel costs just feels vestigial now. Tonight, we're leaving those shaky market predictions behind. Just when you think everything has plateaued, Spandau Ballet reminds us that some truths are stubbornly timeless. Let's let True convince our late-night wanderings of something absolutely essential tonight.
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15-degree whisper under this cloudy canopy makes you think about scale. When we hear talk of 30 billion euro deficits and vast urban paralysis, it's staggering, pure failure on a municipal scale. But sometimes the grandest collapse requires only forgetting the blueprints altogether. Tonight, let's dial down that existential hum of crisis. Instead of planning for systemic change, perhaps we just need someone to casually come over.

0: 15 degrees and a staggering 25,000 price tag whispers tales of delayed wattage. The plan for powering the future seems to stall somewhere around 28. But calculation isn't always necessary, is it? Sometimes all you need is this rhythm we're about to drop.
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15 degrees over an overcast sky. A perfect mood for observing the delightful quagmire that global affairs have become. All these warnings about systemic failure, labor shortages, and governments perpetually negotiating. Talk of mounting US debt fears eroding everything from local housing plans to even the breathable air. Hasn't it all left us feeling rather profoundly observed? We're hearing whispers of legislative paralysis contrasted with catastrophic climate risk, a staggering volume of inconvenient realities for 3 o'clock Saturday morning. Dealing with hybrid threats and diplomatic quandaries about asylum outsourcing, it demands an almost militant thoroughness, doesn't it? But perhaps analyzing the intricacies of global decay requires us to temporarily recalibrate our bandwidth. You know how these big problems are. They build a tremendous kind of tension. The perfect antidote, truly, is less calculation and more sensation. So let's embrace this sudden tide. Let that rhythm take us far away from structural challenges and deep into the sound. Here comes Maria Maria, Santana,

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1: 14 degrees today. A bit of a breeze playing against the structural fatigue we've been reading about. All the strain on budgets, all the labor shortage whispers. It seems that whether you're talking municipal finances or global energy grids, everything requires proper qualification to simply function. Like those plans shifting with cloud cover, stable structure is rare, isn't it? We've seen enough talk of failure and foreign threat today. Tonight, we don't need analysis. Frankly, after all that worrying about what makes us sound capable, let the sensation do the work. Hear this, an undeniable promise of profound satisfaction.

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1: It's 35 on a lovely Saturday night. 14 degrees Celsius and still overcast, suggesting things haven't quite decided what they want yet. Sometimes things just refuse to fluctuate. Stability is almost an achievement in itself, isn't it? But darling, tonight we aren't interested in the weather forecast. We need combustion. This next track demands total commitment.

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1: Sometimes when global strain feels this intricate, detailing everything from climate debt to political veneer, it's best just to focus on the minute details. 14 degrees Celsius and still overcast, a low rating for a Saturday atmosphere. But complicated systems deserve spectacular dismantling. Let that underlying stress build. We need something visceral, something electric enough to override every current

geopolitical dread. Your next dose of adrenaline is classic Belbiv DeVoe. Prepare for poison, proving some things never change, or perhaps they just refuse to age gracefully.

systemic overstretch, a global inventory of failures, from drought-stricken canals to legislative gridlock, makes the atmosphere feel profoundly complicated. At just 14 degrees Celsius and overcast, that kind of complexity can weigh you down. But listen up, when reality demands too much careful reckoning, we need something visceral and immediate. We need heat. You know how it feels when everything slows down, every thought becomes a heavy anchor? Good things require an electric jolt to lift them free. Let's move past the difficult facts. Get ready for Snow Patrol and that feeling of only having one other choice.

0: Christopher Nolan, directing epic blockbusters but admitting a profound terror of rom-coms? It's an almost absurd anti-climax. When everything outside feels this inert, just 14 degrees Celsius and cloud-filtered light, you might feel that same emotional hesitancy. We crave drama, something with true grit. So let's shed the expectation of sunshine. This next track embodies a wonderfully stated cynicism. Just lean into it.
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1: It's Saturday morning, 4030 a.m., and the day keeps moving at a whisper. Feeling that subtle pull toward nothingness? Perfect. At only 14 degrees Celsius, beneath this unrelenting overcast sky, everything here near Osnabrück feels wonderfully muted. We crave a flicker, an unexpected voltage jump. Things are often too still to sustain peak functionality, sometimes your internal hardware glitches. Don't fret, because those small stumbles, the quiet slips of attention, they just set the circuit for something deeper. This next rhythm demands you fully awaken senses that have been idling all night.

global system seems under immense strain tonight, doesn't it? With canals running low because of drought risks and debt whispers everywhere, sometimes you feel like everything is operating on 20% power. At just 14 degrees Celsius out there, beneath this persistent cloud cover, life feels wonderfully muted, almost suspiciously calm. These structural cracks in the newsfeed, covering shortages from labor to aid, tell a story of constant adjustment. But don't let those large, worrying failures distract you. This hour demands that we focus on fine calibration. Shifting our attention just slightly changes its voltage. Tonight requires nothing massive, only the careful tracking of a current conversation.

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1: The foundation seemed rattled tonight. A significant power shift where mere percentages, like the dramatic drop to 12%, suggest a profound structural malaise. But even when things feel this tectonically restless, remember that stability can still sneak up on us. Traffic reports lifting near Osnabrück affirm that sometimes danger simply lifts too. We're cocooned here in these perfect 14 degrees Celsius, draped under an overcast sky, keeping the pace deliciously measured. It's a gentle lull right before the crest of dawn, and as we approach this sweet pocket of quiet, remember Genesis gave us Mama, a powerful anthem for all the nights that felt too deep to process. Now, it's time for me to pass the torch. The curtain calls on my shift to welcome Louie back when the sun starts painting. Osnabrück Gold for her polished morning soundtrack. Until then, keep that wonderfully weird rock spirit humming high.

0: It's Saturday. If you thought your week contained chaos, wait until you saw those numbers. A veritable flop from Bonn, the data suggests a profound tectonic shudder in Berlin's political structure. Seeing SPD plummet to 12%? That really reads like a public repudiation. The Linke at 22% paints an utterly divergent picture, suggesting instability is less a hint and more a siren wail across the capital. We are trapped here at 13 degrees Celsius, overlooking none of this messy political drama. But you don't need political ballast right now. You need pure noise. It's time for us to ignite something dramatic and anthemic. Let's power through the fallout with Kraft Club.
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10 in the morning, Saturday. Looks like the viewing schedule has hit some snags again. All that disruption around Berlin's primetime stuff. Honestly, the world keeps trying to derail our vibe with weather forecasts and scheduling shifts. 13 degrees Celsius today, climbing a few notches up to 14 degrees later. Still, just overcast. Forget the drama unfolding elsewhere. We aren't interested in lukewarm viewing. Give us pure velocity. Let's crank the amplifier until this atmosphere achieves maximum rupture, because

13 degrees Celsius? We aren't dealing in this sort of temperate, tepid runoff today. This Saturday requires an uncompromising sonic ignition, a blazing contrast to the overcast promise of 14 degrees Celsius later on.

0: 13 degrees Celsius and this murky cloud cover? We are demanding more horsepower than that. Skip the lukewarm theory on leadership. Today demands actual pyre power. You don't wait for permission to explode, do you? Like an uncontained blast, we need maximum output right now. Prepare yourselves thrillingly, because next up is the bomb. Get ready for pigeon graffiti mixed with pure sonic artillery.
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14 degrees Celsius and cloudy skies. Don't let bureaucratic drama depress your Saturday morning. We hear murmurs of social upheaval, labor shortages approaching 23.2%, and all those global systems teetering on debt-fueled brinkmanship. This whole economic melange sound tedious enough to put anyone in a fugue state. Nothing stabilizes a gut feeling quite like pure sonic propulsion. So forget the geopolitical quandaries and the endless debates over privatization. We need something that lets us run from all this noise. Get ready for a splash of powerful, carefree retro magic.

0: 13 degrees Celsius, and this overcast sky is trying to lull us into an acceptance of muted feelings. But our standards matter. Don't let anybody deflate your inherent wattage today. Forget the melodrama. We are far beyond requiring a full-scale cry-for-me moment. We need anthems that elevate instead of simply expressing anguish. Get ready, because this next track is pure sonic bravado.
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1: 13 degrees Celsius and an overcast sky certainly don't conspire for a massive Saturday morning wake-up call. Frankly, this weather is too subtle. We need more than moody introspection today. We require altitude. Forget thinking deep thoughts about where you were last night. This track is purely kinetic energy. Get ready to move before the first bass drop even hits, because Keep On Dancing sounds incredibly operatic for a Saturday morning banger. Seriously, I bet Chris Menace presents Stars on 33 can make us forget that our most ambitious plans involves avoiding any further gray weather like this. Don't.

0: 13 degrees Celsius and a sky that actively discourages spontaneity? No, thank you. We are not having it. Today, let's talk about hypocrisy, because somehow, certain corners of the universe treat gender rules like they're etched in stone, when really, they're just cheap paperback pamphlets easily disregarded. Because some people suddenly remember one set of do's and don'ts only when a particular group needs immediate correction. Seriously? Is it crystal ball fashion to expect universal consistency? This isn't an academic theory lesson. This is Saturday at Osna FM. Keep that energy high, because navigating life shouldn't feel like passing through poorly enforced historical museum exhibits. Drop everything and let the tempo lift. Friends delivering truth bombs with FRIS, V are about to remind us, your value doesn't decrease based on someone else's antiquated measurement tools.
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degrees Celsius feels like a cinematic suggestion, not a Saturday morning reality. We refuse to be muted by overcast skies. Today demands a defiant attitude. Your truth needs the horsepower of an open road. So grab your cynicism and let's get moving. Because even if this Geronimo's Cadillac is pure Eurodisco splendor, we are going to make it sound like a full-blown declaration of independence. Let's go.

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1: Good morning, Osnabrück, and a dominant welcome from Lewis. It is 6:30 in the morning on this Saturday, August 22nd, 2026. 13 degrees Celsius sounds rather decorative for a Saturday. Clearly, we are not subscribing to that forecast drama today. We are swimming through news, political debt fears, meeting corporate collusion, literally sinking our digital wages just when everyone needs basic support. The complexity is staggering in this era of electric automation and failing infrastructure. Let's talk systemic threats, from the 23.2% labor gap to gas reserves that challenge common sense. Forget the overcast skies. Today demands a jolt. Find your momentum, because we are about to kick into gear with Placebo.

Saturday morning, Osnabrück. We're at 6:40. The day is moving. We're not stuck in slow motion here. 13 degrees Celsius sounds lovely for a picnic, but frankly, our radio signal requires more heat than mere overcast skies can provide. Don't let the clouds dictate your cadence today. Some days simply refuse to stay off track. We need momentum that defies predictable weather patterns and bad headlines. Let this beat restore your velocity. Breakfast Club is dropping. Right on track, playing now.

0: Saturday morning, Osnabrück. It's nearly 7 o'clock, so let's banish those post-graveyard sluggish vibes now. 13 degrees Celsius feels awfully anticlimactic for a weekend start. Don't let the dull drizzle dampen your jocular spirit. We need better discourse than lowbrow antics on this frequency. If a joke leaves someone feeling adrift, it deserves to be jettisoned entirely. Let's ensure our chat is spirited and sincere, not just empty wordplay. Keep that commendable cadence going right through Mercy Me, so long self.
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0: overcast out there, just a paltry 13 degrees Celsius, but we are nowhere near anticlimactic in Osnabrück today. The sheer weight of global shifts from 23.2% labor shortages to privatization whispers across every sphere requires genuine intellectual heft. We aren't interested in mere rhetoric. We demand discourse that defies circumlocution. Now, discussing systemic instability and looming crises certainly requires a sharp focus. But after grappling with all that debt and geopolitical flux, nothing hits quite so unexpectedly sweet as nostalgia. Get ready to remember how rapidly things pivot, because next up is Hilary Duff's So Yesterday.
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14 degrees Celsius, and this sky is oppressively overcast. But frankly, we're way too vibrant for cloud drama in Osnabrück. Celebrating a club century and 25 years of sporting history demands deep archival digs, doesn't it? All those untold chapters. But history isn't just about permanence. It's also whispering about the fleeting moments, the connections you feel sometimes. Tune in, because this next track keeps that potent blend of yesteryear yearning mixed with relentless pop might, sometimes is up.

Seriously, 13 degrees Celsius and looking perfectly overcast, we are too vital for bad weather in Osnabrück. Don't worry about your primetime TV schedule getting delayed by Berlin drama or CSD special broadcasts. That chaos can wait until tomorrow. By evening, we're only climbing to 14 degrees. Still cloudy, though, so crank up the amps instead. You don't need a massive plot twist when this energy is rolling in. Get ready for something powerful. Yeah! Yeah, yeahs are bringing heads will roll.

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2: The economic forecasts and geopolitical tremors could crush anything. Seriously, worrying about low gas storage mandates or Weimar-era debt fears when it's a beautiful Saturday? We are nowhere near total collapse here in Osnabrück. Despite the overcast 13 degrees, we have music. Let the world worry its generals and automatons. Now, lean back, because things are about to come together, just like Echo Smith's vocals promise.

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1: It's 7004 on this glorious Saturday morning. Seriously? We hear about 34.1 million in penalties because of defense mismanagement, that staggering waste of supposedly critical 700 billion spending power. Meanwhile, Mother Nature outside is calling it 13 degrees and a little drizzle. Honestly, who wastes resources like that? Forget geopolitical tremors, funding incompetence would crush us first. So let the strategists worry over their faulty equipment. Because if something feels too complicated or fundamentally unjust, there's just got to be a perfect soundtrack to blow it all off. Let's soak up this vibe next with Ed Sheeran.

34.1 million euros in penalties. Seriously? That is proper overkill for a Saturday morning. Dealing with faulty gear while Mother Nature keeps us at just 13 degrees Celsius and dreary drizzle makes you feel like everything here is slightly amiss. When systems are hemorrhaging cash over supposed security flaws, maybe we need a soundproof escape hatch. Let the complexity slip away. Let's just vibe out. We are dipping into some excellent tracks next. Snap and Rosalyn have something superb ready for us.

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1: Honestly, this constant cacophony of global instability and deficits is exhausting to process. When governments treat foundational infrastructure like an ephemeral line item over a few percent dip, you have to ask, who exactly is doing the math here? Dealing with such momentous municipal conundrums while Mother Nature keeps us damp at 13 degrees Celsius feels distinctly dramatic, doesn't it? So let's drop the heavy dossiers and shed some serious existential weight. We are heading into something potent right now. Keep that energy high for what comes next.

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1: Seriously, discussing fundamental shelter stability while we're dealing with 13 degrees Celsius rain feels like another profound, unfixable systemic leak. The conversation around basic housing rights, the dire predictions of poverty, the left leader is kicking up, demands more than just policy papering. It requires structural upheaval. We need solid foundations, not compromises built on fragile benefits. Speaking of building things up or revisiting where we've been, let's segue into something entirely different. Forget political turmoil for a second. The vibe switching gears right now is perfect, because if our past lives are giving us songs like this, next one, maybe the past was actually less stressful than the policy gridlock. Keep those vibes immaculate. We're hitting Past Lives by Trevor Daniel and Selena Gomez.

0: hangs at a crisp 13 degrees Celsius and Schwertner is demanding structural upheaval over missing Wongold, it's weighty stuff, man. But even if policy foundations are wobbly, remember, traffic was lifted at Lotte Osnabrück. We're clearing up, literally and figuratively. From political crisis to patchy pavement, keep those vibes spotless, because we're trading the threat of poverty for Macklemore's thrift shops.
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0: It's Saturday morning. The air hangs at a cool 13 degrees Celsius, and the rain promises only minor disruptions. Yesterday's echoes of sheer tumult, the violence spilling onto the pitch for mere bragging rights, are anything but tidy. Forget those grand claims of tactical success when behavior descends into raw disarray. It's not competence we are meant to celebrate. But hey, speaking of emotional states and hazy notions, prepare your spirits for a soundtrack that promises dreams. Let's dive into Dreams by Nana and United Booyah Family. It's mandatory listening because if that level of choreographed dreaming can't even keep the mess from the stadium contained, well, just embrace the beautifully surreal spectacle instead.
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0: ostensibly aid Trump's all-grand strategy. The diplomatic machinations swirling around Ukraine are certainly high drama, yet even a 13 degrees Celsius morning barely registers as tempestuous. We are surrounded by promises, political rhetoric that often seems more like exquisite performance art than actual stability. Speaking of surface spectacle and dazzling showmanship, the night will rise to 14 degrees Celsius, but forget the overcast cloud cover, tonight's vibe is something utterly different. Dismiss those geopolitical minuets. Are you ready for some pure, unfiltered swagger? It's time to drop it like it's hot. Snoop Dogg featuring Pharrell Williams.
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1: All that talk of high strategy and diplomatic fanfare? Honestly, it often sounds like pure theater. All hot words with zero tensile strength. Yesterday's 13 degrees Celsius felt more dramatic than some geopolitical pronouncements heard today. But speaking of unresolved issues, A30 traffic around Bad Oeynhausen is totally resolved. A true system reset, nothing complex to clear. We navigate those little snags every day. Look, the weather might hit 14 degrees by evening, overcast and predictable, and while those global maneuvers feel like grand cosmic acrobatics, sometimes we just need something unmistakably real. Let's drop into James Arthur's Impossible.

0: Forget who meets a successful tactical concept after that Mannheimer chaos. Even clearing the A33 gap is easier than containing pure disorder. Time to snap back and remember what it means to be whole with ashes trapped.
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0: political theater is ripe. Even preventing a 13 degrees Celsius dip in confidence seems tougher than keeping a party whole. Schultz's strong denials about Saxony. Anhalt reveal more about perceived fragility than actual stability. We track these national scrambles, sure, but now it's time to get elevated. Take that raw momentum and give it to me.
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1: Legislative clarity demands heat, not compromise. Dealing with concepts like yes means yes is a necessary struggle for solid boundaries. It needs to be as defined and undeniable as strong radio airwaves. Right now, the atmosphere feels slightly muted, only 13 degrees Celsius barely keeping these mild rain showers at bay. But our conviction cannot fluctuate over changing weather forecasts or political winds. When we talk about ownership and consent, there's no room for ambiguity, even when it feels overcast like later this afternoon at 14 degrees. Focus on the power of unshakable certainty. Let's trade these complex policy discussions for a beat that is unmistakably clear. Berlin City Girl is here to deliver the perfect rush.

Despite the hyperbolic declarations about everything protecting us, these solemn assurances require something with undeniable force, not just empty breath. The gap between policy promise and actual palpable certainty is too vast. Honestly, when it's only 13 degrees today and we barely watch out for drizzle, all these grand claims feel equally translucent. We need impact that doesn't waver like the forecast changing from rain to a cloudy 14 degrees later this evening. It's time for raw kinetic energy, because reality hits harder than any government statement can suggest. Let's dive into something with uncompromising sonic authority now.

morning, 9,040 a.m. And even at only 14 degrees Celsius under these clouds, we know genuine strength isn't found in benign weather forecasts or hollow political platitudes. These solemn assurances ring painfully thin. We demand concrete action against systemic menace, not just eloquent rhetoric echoing from a podium. That gap between empty promise and palpable security is too yawning. Let's abandon policy babbling for some serious sonic stamina. Hit play. Let Shakira dismantle the dissonance with La Tortura.

defense platitudes are thin. We hear endless talk of billions for research while the skepticism lingers. A decidedly colder feeling than the 15 degrees outside. Do they genuinely expect us to accept these spending sprees without demanding radical transparency? Clearly, some people mistake sheer monetary commitment for competent governance, an emperor's new ledger. It seems nobody wants to admit that maybe, just maybe, everything is fundamentally unsound. Let's puncture this delusion with some serious sonic defiance. Prepare yourself for Sunrise Avenue, because today, we might actually need to hear I Help You Hate Me.

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1: It is Saturday, August 22nd. Louis here on Usner FM. Let's talk serious mandates. Justice Minister Hubig insists Germany needs to pivot to yes means yes for criminal law, calling out the no means no ambiguity as profoundly lacking protection. When core societal definitions lag behind urgent need, it creates genuine structural uncertainty. We require absolute clarity, no more drifting into legal gray areas that waste valuable time. Speaking of clear directives, let's shift gears entirely and dive into some definitive sound from Panicland. Get ready for one bad word.

0: 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Turn it up loud. Own the moment now.
1: It's 10:10 in the morning, Saturday, 22nd August. These windfall tax discussions are political brinkmanship, covering up deep failure even when it's only 15 degrees Celsius outside. Let your ears know that nothing is going to stop us now, even when the reality feels exactly like the same difference all along.

0: 10:20 in the morning, Saturday, 22nd August. We are analyzing history's failures versus shallow rhetoric. It requires a formidable degree of intellectual stamina. Don't let political obfuscation eclipse your focus. Remember how even those historical critiques couldn't defeat the persistent gray weight hanging today at 15 degrees Celsius. The air is thick with cloud cover, but honestly, we deserve something brighter than these talk shows. Let's ditch the deep dives into difficulty and crank up some pure sonic exhilaration for this glorious Saturday morning.
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degrees and an investigation that feels suspiciously stalled, doesn't it? When the answers are always pending, we deserve more than this obfuscation. We talk about safety oversight breaking down in places like Croatia, but really, what breaks down is accountability itself. This pattern of systemic neglect requires us to stay brilliantly vigilant. Let's reject these flimsy narratives and focus on something genuinely beautiful. Frank Sherbel asks you to be beautiful. Let that undeniable resonance cut through the lingering uncertainty left by official inquiry delays. Give me-

6:40 in the morning. 16 degrees and some highly litigious spending. Hospitals loudly protesting cuts, while $6.6 billion is apparently already arriving. That's not structural reform. That's pure sophistry. If the money arrives, where did this dramatic expenditure of complaint energy go? When you whine about costs, remember even the weather eventually sinks to 14 degrees and overcast skies. We refuse to accept any such charlatanry in healthcare or life. Right, let's ditch the drama and vibe out with Girlicious.

It's 10:50 on this Saturday, and the temperature outside is a deceptive 16 degrees. Industry leaders are screaming for decisive action against China. Soft diplomacy just won't cut it. We need grit, not whispers, because watching things move at administrative speed feels as glacial as how badly autumn will drop us to 14 degrees later. This whole transatlantic saga demands something forceful. Now let's trade the boardroom rhetoric and that creeping chill. We are going straight into pure adrenaline with Metallica.

0: It's 11 o'clock, and we're talking about continent-sized taxes on oil here. 16 degrees outside feels breezy compared to the icy political maneuvering surrounding this new windfall tax debate. Are these price adjustments truly easing costs, or are politicians simply engineering a narrative of failure? We need clarity right now. That convoluted web of EU economics is draining your attention span faster than you can say regional crisis. But talk about something visceral for a change. Leave the corporate machinations and let's talk heartache. Time to dive deep into feelings with Heartbreak by Age of Consent.
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you hear about Minister Hubig tackling all this procedural mess from unchecked AI submissions? It sounds like government is scrambling for solutions again. We are only at 16 degrees Celsius, so keep it chill out there. Seriously, though, watch what AI feeds you today. Right, time to drop everything and get into some classic tunes.

mistake a sizable 6.6 billion euros for an absolute fix. Some institutions are definitely preferring spectacle over structural savvy. When you protest, remember, we only have 16 degrees Celsius right now. Speaking of performances and taking center stage, it looks like tonight drops down to 14 degrees and overcast skies. So let's hear a track that truly teaches us how to run the show.

0: Good morning, Osnabrück. It is Saturday and we are rocking out here at 11:30 sharp. The temperature outside, 17 degrees Celsius, partly cloudy, feels like a polite cover for some seriously unseemly national patch-up job happening in DFW right now. Reports show the government issuing emergency supply contracts because their entire defense backbone is operating on mendacious farce. We cannot just rebuild a critical industry as easily as following flat-pack instructions, no matter how much they want to appear functional. Despite this mess, we've got that rock and pop energy pumping. You need something with pure, potent force right now. Let's blast away the systemic issues with the Piano Gal and her track, Radioactive.
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1: 17 degrees Celsius today. Hardly enough warmth for some of this political frostiness we're hearing about. They admit they can't just assemble a nation's defense like following kids' play instructions. The persistent need for supply contracts only confirms what everyone knows: systemic foundations are brittle. We deserve more than patch-ups and grand pronouncements. We demand strength that actually lasts. Let's ditch the doom-scrolling drama. It sounds like our vibe needs a name change, something sharp and uncompromising. Time to shake off those structural issues with You Give Love a Bad Name.

0: 17 degrees Celsius today, hardly enough pyre heat for the Legislative Circus Act we just heard about. The sheer volume of machine-generated litigation submissions sounds utterly confounding, a procedural quagmire designed by worried bureaucrats. We are told expert vigilance is key, yet the core implication is that our current framework lacks any necessary bulwark against raw technology. Frankly, after hearing all this governmental scramble over AI's footprint, I think some of us need a serious mental decompression. Let's cut through the legalistic drizzle and shift gears entirely. We don't need complex jurisprudence right now. We just need clarity, volume, and a chorus that definitively whispers, "I'm not mad."
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0: 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Pure and honest.
1: That political performance this morning sounded less like governing and more like damage control. A fragile grip requiring endless assurances. Speaking of losing ground, our current 17 degrees Celsius feels optimistic compared to the uncertainty out there. And while the clouds might suggest a decent afternoon forecast, by night, we plunge dramatically down to just 14 degrees. That changes quite something. We need atmospheric clarity, not procedural pronouncements. Let's shed all this heavy-duty constitutional baggage and chase away those residual cobwebs with some genuine sonic vitality. Catching that ultimate happy feeling now, let's dive into Kali Uchis for Happy Now.

All right. 12:10 in the afternoon, and before we ease into the weekend vibes, we need to flag something important. The industrial anxiety spilling out from BDI is undeniable. Soft diplomacy feels wholly insufficient against the fierce demands of modern trade. When critical global progress stalls due to bureaucratic languor, waiting simply isn't an option. Speaking of endurance, it's only 18 degrees today. But the sheer weight of this strategic tension feels like a perpetual low-grade fever, something you couldn't shake off even with a gentle breeze. Given all this talk of agonizing delays and waiting for policy shifts, perhaps we need something that captures the universal ache of indefinite anticipation. It sounds like Boy Meets Girl understands the modern art form of simply waiting, fittingly tackling a little stellar drama as we cruise towards waiting for a star to fall.

History demands brilliance, not just feel-good rhetoric. Keep that skepticism fired up. It's much hotter than this 18 degrees today.

0: is something sorely lacking this afternoon, especially given the Zadar investigation delays. We need accountability now, not stalled answers about what failed in that crash. Good news, though. Those impediments at Lot and Osnabrück are officially lifted, finally clearing up traffic chaos. It's only 18 degrees Celsius out there, partly cloudy skies helping things along. Speaking of emotions, 3 days grace is next. Maybe this track helps vent some frustrations, because honestly, I hate waiting for these facts to materialize.
1: Now would be a good time to come to the open space area under the colorful lights and wiggle and move your body to the beat of the music. In other words,

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2: Saturday afternoon, political bluster about coalition failure. It's just noise pollution. We've heard enough about welfare cuts and government downfall for one day. Forget the parliamentary pronouncements, really. At only 18 degrees Celsius outside, we deserve something with actual resonance. Let that heavy talk fade out. It's time to shift gears and find a midnight vibe when Chapel Rowan drops this track.

Let's ditch the political melodrama about cabinet collapses. We are past analyzing every single schism. At 18 degrees Celsius, we require a vibe with actual heft, not more intellectual grappling over electoral instability. Forget destabilizing Saxony. Anhalt. Listen for what you've got. Osna.

0: 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Just for you.
1: All right, Osnabrück. Let's cut through the nonsense headlines. Some officials are spending billions touting sophisticated readiness while critics point out the gaping seams in old hardware. It's a delicate calculation, isn't it? Much like that A33 warning that's now lifted, things cleared up near Harderberg. Our current 18 degrees Celsius really matches that sense of stability. But keep this one thing in mind. Saturdays require robust balance. Before the day wanes and the weather shifts to a cool 14 degrees Celsius, we need rhythm. Because even when you think everything is solid, your structure might wobble. Which reminds me exactly where Buckingham Nicks wants us going next.

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1: Systemic flaw detection. That's what we do best. Felix Klein pointing out that mere posturing isn't enough, demanding actual voting rights and beefed up power. It's a necessary wake-up call for anyone who thinks half measures suffice. Don't let the afternoon lull you. While it's breezy at 18 degrees Celsius outside, the forecast shows us dropping to an overcast 14 degrees later. Because true protection doesn't come from fluctuating politicians or predictable weather patterns, sometimes we have to be our own staunchest advocates. Get ready for some unapologetic clarity and stellar vocals. Britney Spears with Overprotected.
2: I need time, love, joy. 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
1: The system demands a full review. That is clear from Felix Klein's critique of ministerial power structures. Existing measures just aren't adequate. We need voting rights, robust boosts, true structural change. Don't let minor setbacks fool you into thinking half measures suffice for empowerment. Even with the A30 accident site finally cleared and us basking in 18 degrees Celsius now, remember that real clarity is never governed by mere stability or predictable traffic reports. Stay watchful, because just because we are temporarily protected from gridlock doesn't mean external forces will automatically secure what belongs to us. Get ready for Alan Walker, Phoebe Ryan, and Caleb to take us through a world I don't know.

It was the nightmares that awakened us, but it was our fantasy that created the new reality. After all, nightmares are still dreams, and all dreams carry a message.

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2: 18 degrees Celsius, partly cloudy. A surprisingly benign backdrop. With massive funding cuts, slashing units far short of needed quotas, from housing benefits to military maintenance, it is genuinely hard to see the best in the complex current climate. But even when geopolitical maps look as frayed as BW's recent structural adjustments and global supply chains feel precarious, we still find rhythm. Listen closely. Life always finds a way to resonate with something undeniable. And who knows? Perhaps tonight's soundtrack will remind us of that very best feeling. Yeah.

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1: The sporting world repeats predictable patterns, just like our current status quo mandates that minor regulations dictate outcomes. It's merely 18 degrees Celsius out there, nowhere near disruptive enough for genuine heat. But we are not meant to be so neatly bottled up. Get ready for some musical shimmer with Ricky Martin's Maria. Be warned, do not let the overly edited brilliance of a Spanglish radio arrangement convince you that freedom arrives in such saccharine, highly polished increments. True euphoria is never this easily contained.
2: Whip!

0: controlled narrative vibe continues, even at 18 degrees Celsius out there, far from disruptive enough for genuine shock value. However, we aren't meant to remain this predictably stationary. I have to hand it over now, because next up is Miguel. Seriously, his sheer charisma is bordering on illegal. Treat yourself, but prepare for the level of charm.
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0: everybody. Welcome back to our Saturday afternoon vibes here on Ozna FM. Hear that? Still electric, even with only 19 degrees Celsius and some partly cloudy sky messing with us outside today. We hear Kickers Offenbach has big history, a huge milestone celebration coming soon. Anyway, enough talk about old football grounds needing revival. It is time for something to reharmonize your mood. Things might get cooler later. Predictions show 14 degrees Celsius and overcast clouds by nightfall, definitely less drama than I am about to give you. So settle in, keep it rocking, because we're diving into hot sounds from Hot Chip with Reharmonize. Enjoy!
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2: From Osnabrück, just for you.

When emotions are too much, things get unhinged. We talk about this severe public disorder, where some people feel the stateside lack of accountability after all that football fracas is unacceptable. The police union demands tough consequence, right down to exclusion from these tournaments. Things need solid structure and genuine reckoning. It sounds like a serious predicament considering the chaos. But hey, look at the weather transition. Now we are still enjoying 19 degrees Celsius, a nice mildness. But later? Forecast says just 14 degrees, completely overcast by nightfall. A big temperature drop after all that emotional turmoil. We need something strong, something with teeth, to anchor us back in reality. Speaking of things tough, here comes Bones for the Crows. Okay, if this song isn't about actual literal skeletal remains floating around a dismal pond, I might be disappointed. Enjoy the rock.

Wow, talk about trouble. Too much drama today over football games, really leaving us feeling bad. Maybe those teams need a little holiday instead. It's only 19 degrees Celsius out there, not so hot. Now perhaps we can feel some genuine freedom. This next song is Pharrell Williams' Freedom. Hope this helps everyone remember what freedom really mean on a Saturday afternoon. Enjoy, folks.

No snarled cars today around Osnabrück. Perfect ease of movement, no vehicular conundrum at all. The forecast reads 19 degrees Celsius, which, honestly, is not even particularly autumnal-ish. We talk about being present, right? Making sure you remember that still here feeling, whether on a grand journey or just relaxing. Let's hear Sia remind us everything is enduring.

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1: Saturday afternoon mood is nice, eh? Thinking about watching people joke, it's a totally grand spectator sport. The little moments of giggles are best. Look at the weather today. Only 19 circs text. Kasich's cast. Partly cloudy. Honest say, for such an amazing day, it lacks something punchy for perfect laughs. Sometimes you need a proper mechanism to access happiness, like maybe finding that missing magic key. Because when comedy works, it feels like unlocking a chest of pure joy. And speak of keys, we are getting a tune called The Magic Key, One Ipas Kulot. What? I am laugh thinking about the engineering required for one plus another tease. Let's enjoy this delightful musical unlock. Come through with us.

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I lay my hand unto my

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Is this what life has got to give? Is this the

It is 2:50 on this lovely Saturday afternoon. Honestly, deep breath. It feels like we read from 10 different encyclopedias just these past 24 hours. So many big ideas, so much structure shifting around Germany right now. I mean, reforms linking everything. Oh wow. And the cost of fuel, making everyday life a slightly complicated puzzle. You hear about major systems struggling and things even getting colder later tonight at 14 Circ Text. Circ Text. Cheat hollers. But look! We are here, together, enjoying this beautiful 19 Circ Text Tollers weather while all those serious topics swirl around us. Life is truly full of these massive governmental machinations, and occasionally, you just need a small moment of simple melodrama for comedic relief. Speak of drama, we have the Pet Shop Boys playing It's a Sin. Because really, after hearing about energy mandates and system crises, perhaps our biggest sin right now is forgetting to stretch our legs. Let's go enjoy this delightful musical indiscretion.

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1: Wow. So many big system ideas in the world today. All the complex laws and governmental structures. It is a lot of reading, isn't it? But let us feel something simple for a moment. Feel the nice Nankinser Cirque Text CCATA air right now. Soon, when this lovely Saturday day goes down, that temperature will really change, dropping to maybe 14 Cirque Ext CCAT. So save your fancy jackets. We do not need all of those grand plans today. We just need good music. Something authentic and wonderfully crafted. 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
1: Happy Saturday afternoon, friends. It is 3:10 on this beautiful day. Wow, so many big words today in the news about politics and stability. Things sound very complicated, maybe a bit chaotic. We just listen to music, right? Speaking of things that change, the temperature is nice at 19 degrees Celsius right now. But tonight, it drops quite low. Just remember, for when Osn FM moves into evening mode, we are looking at an overcast 14 degrees Celsius. Don't forget a sweater. Also, heads up, there is traffic waiting near Ladbergen, so next time out, maybe avoid that small spot?

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1: Saturday afternoon vibes are quite splendid, aren't they? We hear some significant murmurs about profound internal shakeups out there. All that politics sound exhausting. Let us forget complex structural integrity for a moment. The temperature is at 20 degrees Celsius now, quite pleasant for this glorious Saturday air. But guess what? As the sun starts sinking and we move toward evening, things change dramatically to only 14 degrees Celsius, completely overcast. So grab your jackets. Speaking of falling levels and changes, perhaps some music that feels like a deep dive into twilight is just what you need before the vibes drop tonight with Ellie Goulding's By the End of the Night.

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1: Wow. Saturday afternoon is here again. So much news this week, no? Between the housing crisis whispers and the constant political instability drama, it makes you feel tired. I mean, we read about billions in penalties for military budget mismanagement. Really? And don't forget the Panama Canal drought. Seriously making a mess out there. Traffic today is strange too, A1 Hansolini says. Danger means left lane blocked near Lengerik. Just be careful out there, folks. Speaking of weather, it's only 20 degrees Celsius and partly cloudy. Very normal day to discuss global turmoil, you know? It's just the perfect balance. Okay, let's take a deep breath. Time for some music because we deserve this moment. This next sound is Owner of a Lonely Heart by Yes. Let's enjoy the soundtrack to our slightly confusing Saturday afternoon.

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1: Man, wow. Seems like everything has an invoice these days, right? From housing costs to big military penalties? It's baffling. Thinking about all this global spending makes you really appreciate simplicity. Like, today is just 20 degrees Celsius and overcast. Totally straightforward weather. Seriously, compared to the international mess, a couple of numbers on a thermometer hardly registers drama. It got me thinking about energy. They warn us about that looming winter power crisis, almost as if we forget where our little kilowatt goes. So many big systems struggling. VW changing engines, governments fixing accounts. It is much easier just to chill out and listen to some great tunes instead of reading reports about billions in sunk costs. Right? Let's give ourselves a pause from all the global complexity, shall we? Time for something a little darker, a little harder. Up next, She Wants Revenge with that track, A Little Bit Harder. Enjoy!

0: Saturday. Wow, man. So much global pressure today. Everything has a cost. Debt warnings, canals shrinking. It is a lot of numbers. But we look outside. Just 19 degrees Celsius and slight drizzle. Thinking about that tiny temperature reading feels so easy compared to analyzing billions in penalties. We really need something to lift this atmospheric strain. Let's give our brains a cool-down moment then. Up next, an absolute mood booster for these vibes. Enjoy!
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0: Saturday afternoon vibe hits different, eh? The sports results. 4-0, 2-0 wins. It is prediction success, not real reform. Honestly, minimizing effort seems easy today. Outside, we report 19 degrees Celsius with a slight drizzle, so minimum excitement level achieved. But climate predictions are fickle. Tonight, the thermal index drops to 14 degrees Celsius and cloudy. You know how predictable numbers can feel? Speaking of things that might be overstated, the Prinzens sang about everything just being stolen. Maybe we need some musical theft prevention before this track starts playing. Enjoying the vibe shift now.
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Saturday, yes? The vibe requires energy, but sometimes success just feels minimal. Just like you see in the DFB Pokal wins, 4-0, 2-0, easy victories that show governance loves a hollow win more than genuine fix, really. Now, outside, we are at 19 degrees Celsius and the drizzle is gentle, perfectly predictable but not exciting at all. If those perfect scores suggest minimum effort for maximum points, then maybe today we need some real emotion instead of surface-level triumph. Speaking of feelings that might be understated, I hear a request coming in now. Faujia graces us with, "Don't call me." Let's dive into something with much more calling required, shall we? Don't

Ansellini traffic report clearing. Good news, really. Now it is 19 degrees Celsius outside. Just a gentle shower keeping pace. It seems today demands something more magnificent than predictable travel or even drizzle. After all this normal routine stuff, we are ready for an anthem. Something with grand drama, right? Let's hear. When you believe and prepare yourselves for cinematic feels.

0: So, the smooth operation of Osnabrück's roadways today means zero vehicular upheaval, a real triumph for us drivers. Now, while we are currently hovering at 19 degrees Celsius and embracing this slight patter of rain, I must warn you that afternoon sky is a bit capricious. It promises sinking to a mere 14 degrees later on, turning quite overcast, almost giving off an atmosphere of grand disappointment. But let's not dwell upon the plummeting temperature or the moody cloudscape. Today suggests we need something with more inherent way, the kind that carries you somewhere magnificent. Prepare yourselves for J.E. Onsomi's The Way, perfect accompaniment to any passage, whether literal or emotional.
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1: It is such a perfect Saturday afternoon in Osnabrück. Honestly, everything feels delightfully predictable today. We're sitting comfortably at 19 degrees Celsius and enjoying these gentle, sporadic showers. No roadblocks mean zero chaos for our marvelous listeners. Sometimes I think life gives us a cheat code for the day. But even when things are this easy, you need a bit of theatrical flourish, no? Speaking of farewells, because it sounds like something quite dramatic, but also utterly delightful coming up next, Anne-Marie is playing Ciao Adios. Get ready to send off any lingering little vibes with this fantastic tune.

degrees Celsius. It feel like Saturday afternoon sky today. Very overcast, I think. Like a gigantic sheet of grey laundry across Osnabrück. We're not getting sunshine, no? This atmosphere sometimes makes one feel emotionally saturated. Kind of heavy, you know? It is time for feeling deep, perhaps even tragically submerged. Next up, the Backstreet Boys give us that epic vibe with Drowning. Get ready to let your inner tide rise. This song good for letting all those bottled feelings release tonight.

0: is 19 degrees Celsius. Just an overcast whisper across Osnabrück today. The kind of sky that looks like someone left a giant white sheet out. Nothing spectacular happening up there, you know. Because honestly, the news from past 24 hours has been more eventful than an entire hemisphere doing tango. From housing policies collapsing to debates about sexual law standards getting complex, if anything is struggling right now, it's good sleep quality across Germany. You might feel like this massive weight of chasing accountability, or maybe chasing a stable economy, but we're moving toward music and relaxation. Listen, all these geopolitical crises and the structural challenges Opel faces, they can wait until Monday. We need to transition from serious state funds mismanagement and those millions in contract penalties nobody likes discussing to pure Saturday pop escapism. You know, after thinking about potential energy shortages or Germany's military needing a massive patch-up jobs day, we deserve something utterly unrealistic and totally glittering. So take deep breath. Let the gloom of the news simply slide by. Next up is Paris Hilton feat. Meghan Trainor with Chasen. It's going to be highly entertaining, I promise. Maybe even more glamorous than figuring out those EU windfall taxes.
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0: 19 degrees Celsius and the sky is totally cloud day today. Seriously, Osnabrück looks like it forgot how to shine. Okay, big talk moment. That Hortgenwald wildfire news was quite a story, wasn't it? MERS visiting only late. Deflection on climate change. It makes you feel like our whole week has been about managing excuses. But hey, we are here for Saturday Pop Joy, not analyzing government choreography. Our brains need to reset from such complicated structural failures. So let's just turn the volume up until those serious thoughts float away. Audra and the Antidote bring us. Turn up the radio. Hope this song turns up some good vibes.
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18 degrees Celsius and quite cloudy out, feels like Osnabrück is taking a serious nap today. You know, some things require massive bureaucratic detours. Even checking on wildfire areas sometimes takes a delay or two. But hey, good news! I hear those harbour dangers notice are totally lifted. All clear for the night drive. Let's ditch all this deep thinking about vague promises and complex response failures. It's time to just rehab our ears. Amy Winehouse is ready.

0: Saturday afternoon, Osnabrück. 19 degrees Celsius and completely overcast today. Perfectly matching the vibe out there. Speaking of vibes, did you see the headlines? It's quite the structural upheaval in Germany. It sounds less like nation building and more like bureaucratic caper. So much complexity, from housing deficits to military munitions, it almost necessitates an advanced degree just to casually listen to the news digest. We need something simpler after all that macroeconomics chatter. Time to let those cognitive muscles uncoil. Robbie Williams is warming up with advertising space, so grab a metaphorical beverage and lean back.
1: See that girl? There's just something about her. I just...

It is 5,040 p.m. this glorious Saturday. Right now, Osnabrück enjoying 19 degrees Celsius. Nothing exciting with the clouds overhead either. Look at that temperature reading. So utterly average. At least traffic situation? Minimal distress today. Zero reported messes on the roads. Maybe our day lacked a little kinetic energy. So we need something much more fanciful than talking about moderate temperatures and smooth transit flow. Our cognitive needs some pure sugar rush now. Let us totally forget big issues. Get ready to let those ears bathe in sound. Aaron Chupa bringing. I'm an Albatross mandatory radio fluff time.

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1: 19 degrees Celsius. Cloud cover making Osnabrück look utterly cozy this Saturday evening. You know, hearing about all the policy messes out there, the structural shortcomings, the deep instability everywhere. You think you need a full-time dissertation just to understand dinner plans. But honestly, our minds deserve quite a break from that kind of intense knowledge immersion. All these headlines, ranging from gas reserves worries to national forums on asylum obligations, it sounds like one giant bureaucratic headache machine running at maximum capacity. Our collective cognitive receptors really require some soothing. We need something genuinely simple and utterly magnificent for background groove. Let's just forget about political finance models and the state of military munitions contracts. Tonight's mission is purely sonic bliss. Prepare your ears, friends, because we are sliding into a little timeless pop comfort with Queen bringing friends will be friends.

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1: 6 o'clock, Saturday evening, everybody. 19 degrees Celsius outside. Very cloudy indeed. You know, we listen much tonight, thinking about many news situations. Like this concerning report about education planning. Threats of weakening learning structure in Saxony. Anhalt. Many people realize that academic qualification recognition is always so important across Germany, yes? It sounds complicated, discussing everything from segregation ideas to history subject importance. For our minds, friendliest things are better than these heavy knowledge immersion problems right now. So we pause the intense thinking. We need a good dose of rhythm and feeling good instead of policy reading. Let's let that serious stability idea wait for Monday. Because tonight, simple melodic comfort is the best assignment. Please settle deeper into your chair. Mark Forster bringing us Turing.

Good evening, everybody. It is 6:10 on this lovely Saturday. 19 degrees today, rather overcast, but we're ignoring that weather for now. You know what feels more dramatically unpredictable than our sky? The global sporting stage, I think. Talk about system pressure. This weekend delivered pure automotive chaos at Zandvoort, didn't it? Lando Norris, showing up and securing pole position when everyone else was guessing, suggested some serious structural cracks in the establishment of motor racing. It means stability might be overrated sometimes. What an upset to witnesses like Russell or Antonelli back there. If things can get that chaotic on four wheels, I wonder about the structure keeping us grounded. While we digest all this high-octane unpredictability, let's shift our momentum entirely. Time for some rhythm that just bounces. We've got Takabro playing Takata next.

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1: Wow. Sounds like Zandvoort really left us wondering about stability. System failure seems so tempting sometimes. Even with a cool 19 degrees out there today, proving things are reliable is tough. Now, speaking of commitments and where you might stake your energy, if all this racing chaos makes you feel compelled to keep your word, maybe this next tune hits just right. It's Ella Red with Put Your Money Where Your Mouth Is. Let's see if we get that payoff.

news about Academic Foundation. So many different system stability issues today. Makes me think of temperature shift. Right now, we at 19 degrees and overcast. But tomorrow, the air dropping down to 14 degrees. That change is serious structure failure. But hey, enough deep thinking for one Saturday evening. Maybe your brain needs a break from all this intense debate. Let us forget complicated policies. We need something light, pop like bubblegum. Sweet Melody comes now.

0: what results we are hearing tonight. These massive victories, like that 4-0 win, show deep skill, but also some seriously gigantic gaps. It sounds tiring keeping up with all these systematic imbalances. And speaking of drops, the weather reminds us, presently it's 19 degrees Celsius, just cloudy out there. But later tomorrow morning, we drop to 14 degrees. That's quite a temperature plunge. Enough big scores and sudden shifts for now. We all deserve a break from analyzing these massive efforts. If life or politics feels too overwhelming, remember that taking things one small step is always better than tripping. Now let's ease into the perfect Saturday evening groove with Jordan Sparks.
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0: We hear about these great victories tonight. Four big scores, you know? But those massive scorelines keep making people wonder what balance really mean. Like that 4-0 result shows power imbalance too high, mirroring some political feels now. It sounds like few operations just one way steamrolling common citizens' life. And the temperature right outside is 19 degrees Celsius. Not bad, not awful. But when you feel this much force from big systems, sometimes you just want a little emotional vent, something to blow off that Saturday vibe. Let's find out what happens tonight for us to just breathe easy with Kekeha and her track Blow.
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1: It is truly nice Saturday evening here in Osnabrück indeed. We see 19 degrees Celsius outside, partly cloudy. Give us a really nice ambient mood tonight. If you feel some little pocket of energy right now, the kind that make your feet want to start dancing, no problem. Sometimes we just need more than comfort and low temperature cooling down. This whole moment feels like reaching for something big, you know. A natural upward lift required. Because tonight's vibe belongs with needing source bigger than ourselves. Get ready to power up, friends, because this music sounds seriously higher power.

0: Well, good evening, everyone. It is only 17 minutes until our next amazing song, but I want to talk a little. 19 degrees Celsius outside right now. A perfect bit of sunshine for a Saturday night jaunt. But listen closely. The weather, later, by morning, plans to dip down to 14 degrees Celsius and get quite overcast. You know how that feels? Like when you are waiting for something big, but it is just delayed. Our news cycle tonight has been full of those delayed feelings, hasn't it? Deficits everywhere. Cars like Opel Corsa are now seeing a delay to 2028, a massive hitch. The talk about the nation's infrastructure feels suspended, caught between deep deficits and gigantic government special funds that may or may not arrive. Honestly, the whole national mood today feels somewhat pressurized, humming with these unresolved failures. It is all so complex, involving everything from welfare cuts to gas storage warnings for a brutal winter. It makes your head spin. And yet, we are here, vibing, right? So let's just appreciate this moment of simple sound instead of the serious stuff. Because after dealing with questions about accountability in major sports violence and deep concerns over state surveillance and data, we only need that smooth transition into pure joy. Just ride this wave out with us.
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1: all day long.
2: Well, what a dramatic little Saturday night we are having. It seems fundamental stability only exists until the final whistle blows. From football pitches to, well, life itself, everything needs those unpredictable outcomes, doesn't it? Oh, and just remember, it's lovely at 18 degrees right now, but by morning, expect a chilly dip down to 14 degrees Celsius under those clouds. So let's forget the high drama and the changing metrics. Time for some music. Miguel has curated something for you, which I am sure will be the exact opposite of an unpredictable upset. The perfect chill vibe after all that passion.

0: The sport drama tonight. Every win needs those penalties. It is pure theatrical chaos. And traffic? Perfect News Update means all that danger, it no more, cancelled. Like things settling down now. It's nice at 18 degrees right now, but this evening deserves a much better feel than the changing metrics we just hear about. Don't worry you. By morning, expect a little dip to 14 degrees Celsius and cloudy sky. We need something really celebratory now, something that makes us forget all trouble tonight. Let's get Katy Perry on. Time for good fun.
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0: After all that glorious drama today, we really deserve some sophisticated relaxation. This lovely 18 degrees Celsius seems perfectly adequate, I suppose, but not quite exhilarating enough for a Saturday night. Tonight needs more sparkle, something truly stellar to achieve maximum mirth. So let's leave those mild metrics behind. It is time for pure, unforgettable, cool.
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0: 18 degrees, partly cloudy. Is this all there is today? No, no way. We are at Rock and Pop Radio, and a Saturday evening deserves much more zing than ambient summer numbers. I mean, we need to elevate the vibe, forget merely moderate metrics. Speaking of capitals, sometimes life feels like a kangaroo court, doesn't it? A bit dramatic, maybe even slightly nonsensical. Well, that's okay. We will let those clever lyrics from Capital City sweep away any lingering dullness. Turn up your speakers and get ready to be thoroughly entertained by this tune. Enjoy the pop.
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1: It is Saturday evening now, 8 o'clock. The day was only 18 degrees Celsius, partly cloudy. But tomorrow? Oh no. 14 degrees, completely overcast. A sort of gloomy curtain coming later. You need some sound today to break the atmosphere, right? Speaking of strings, what happens when things are broken? They make a different kind of beautiful noise. We wait for the rhythm now. Let us hear James Morrison with Nelly Furtado. Prepare your ears for something that might feel like little broken pieces joining up again. Enjoy the sound.

No congestion today around Osnabrück, so everything moving very smooth flow. We had nice temperature of 18 degrees Celsius and partly cloudy sky for you listeners. But when the sun go down tonight, little change approach. Tomorrow morning we see 14 degrees, completely overcast gloom coming later. What is it with these moods? You know how? Some emotion can be like a sudden burst, almost startling, right? And sometimes those bursts, even the bad kind, they make a sound you hear clearly. Speaking of crying when she cries, this one song really hits different. Get ready to ride that feeling for When She Cries.

0: 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Own the moment now.
1: Wow. Today's information, it was a lot of heavy stuff. Almost too much for one evening. From big money problem to traffic stop objects near Verden, we are covering so many things. Right now, we got nice comfort at 18 degrees Celsius out. Partly cloudy sky making good listening mood. But later this morning, 14 degrees Celsius is coming and the cloud level look completely overcast. Very gloomy indeed. It makes you wonder about these rapid changes, everything changing like fast switches. Today we hear about huge financial puzzle and policy confusion everywhere. Like how governments promise fund help but still things get stuck. Objects on road making slow every move. Speaking of unexpected challenges and sudden change, that dramatic drop in temperature feels a little like the whole political scene right now. Really unstable. We need something simple, something steady. So we put this serious discussion on hold for the music, getting ready to ride your feeling with Jason Derulo's Marry Me.

Today's weather feels quite dramatic. From 18 degrees Celsius, partly sunny now, just lovely right here in Osnabrück. But listen up, tomorrow morning drops down to 14 degrees and all those clouds will make it super overcast and gloomy gloom. Some big changes indeed for your comfort levels. You know how everything can feel so unpredictable sometimes? Like the weather swings wildly. We talk about huge problems with money and complicated plans, things that don't seem fixed at all. Such a rapid change rate is always tiring. Speaking of feeling like nobody is actually around right now, get ready to let your spirit breathe. After this song, we need some energy because Avril Lavigne reminds us that even when life feels empty, there are still great beats playing.

feels very sweet. 18 degrees Celsius right here in Osna. Partly cloudy indeed. But let us talk about odds for a moment. That massive lottery news, it really makes you think about percentages, doesn't it? The risk factor versus that billion euro promise. It is quite the intricate scheme of chance and state funding. Speaking of things being unpredictable, keep your ear loose because tomorrow morning drops down to just 14 degrees and frankly, those clouds making everything overcast, such a mood swing for Osnabrück. Thankfully, no traffic worries means we can focus on something more important right now. We need something that feels like temporary victory after dealing with such big numbers. King for a day tonight, because even when the odds seem stacked high or the climate changes fast, music reminds us what it is to feel just wonderful.

those lottery numbers, 7, 16. It really makes you think about probability, doesn't it? Like a financial coefficient that seems almost too perfectly profitable. It's quite something when state funding embraces such a colossal mechanism of chance, keeping those theoretical billions tax-free. Speaking of systems built on expectation, the weather is rather capricious. We have 17 degrees Celsius right this moment, partly cloudy vibes. Yet tomorrow morning drops down to just 14 degrees and entirely overcast, a genuine atmospheric mood swing for Osnabrück. It's a wild coefficient change between our daily fortune and our natural resources. However, we choose not to dwell in the complex mathematics of chance being stacked against us by both government policy and atmospheric shift. We need something reliable now, something that requires no massive winning ticket or stable temperature reading. Get ready for some music bliss. On your request, let's dive into what Lucas and Steve and Connor Byrne call What We Know.

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1: So much going on tonight. Talk of damaged cars, maybe even a bit of arson in Darmstadt. It does make you think about protecting those principles, doesn't it? Like the importance of keeping things stable and unmarred. Well, speaking of stability finally arriving, good news for traffic. Folks travelling A1 around Neuenkirchen to Bramsch. The danger status is lifted. Clear roads mean cleared minds, I hope. And check the barometer. We are sitting pretty at 17 degrees Celsius. Partly cloudy vibes fit this perfect sense of calm after a minor storm. Things clearing up across the board means it's time for something with actual, consistent power. Get ready to ride the rhythm, because next up is Tarek K.I.Z. with Bang Bang.

0: Were things burning down tonight? We hear about a car. About 3,000 euros in damage left like that. It makes you pause, doesn't it? Think about principles, or maybe just parking policies. When the truth comes out with smoke and mirrors, sometimes official sources keep quiet. But hey, at least it is only 17 degrees Celsius out there tonight. So we listen to this news now. Then a little music to make things feel less confusing. Next up is Bella May with Date Your Dad.
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1: Man, what a journey the last 24 hours has been. It feels like we've lived through a miniature policy circus roller coaster, hasn't it? We hear about everything, from economic structures being taxed down to the bare bones, to vital infrastructures needing serious patches up. Seriously, the volume of systemic scrapping is quite intense. Everything seems complicated. Civil rights advancing while surveillance powers expand. Massive protests at derbies while resources are stretched thin across continents. It's a true confluence of confusing details. But let's be honest for just 1 minute. None of this dense policy labyrinth changes what the temperature reading gives us right now. Only 17 degrees Celsius out there tonight, which is honestly quite scrumptious weather for staying cozy inside. So let's breathe and drift away from all that intense nation-building drama. Next up, get ready to groove with Flying Steps.

what you got. Good to go. Let's get it. One.

0: After all that weighty discussion, it is nice to switch gears completely, frankly. Now we talk football. Sounds like every big-name club continues this winning trajectory. RB Leipzig demolishes Trier 6. It seems sheer sporting hegemony dominates the DFB Pokal opening round. The massive margin suggests only mighty entities survive these early tackles, almost rendering all other effort superfluous. Speaking of things that feel a bit too structured right now, notice the temperature also feels quite decided. 16 degrees Celsius tonight, partly cloudy. Tomorrow morning, we drop to 14 degrees and overcast, reminding us perhaps that while some clubs are untouchable, others face decidedly dull atmospheric conditions. So let's just lean into this feeling of unstoppable power for a moment, before Joe Cocker graces us with Woman to Woman. Joe, don't worry about the emotional bandwidth. It is a perfect sonic antidote to all that overwhelming athletic dominance we have just received some play-by-play on.
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1: Wow! Another sporting evening of absolute dominance tonight. From a 6-0 scoreline to the second win, it is clear that these big clubs do not tolerate any resistance. Speaking of things being completely resolved, the traffic danger in Osnabrück? That message is officially lifted now. It is nice to feel so much calm confidence. Right now, we are enjoying 16 degrees Celsius and sky quite clear. Stability like this feels better than a clean sheet goal. So let us abandon the drama of the pitch, all those major figures, and settle into something simply lovely. Ella's beautiful voice will serve as perfect sonic ballast for our Saturday night wind down.

Wow, even international football must obey chaos sometimes. Groschenbach beating Bielefeld like that? It is clear that sometimes the most solid system just buckles under surprise pressure. Stability like 16 degrees Celsius feels nice today, but reality is telling us our lovely little shift time is ending. Good night, Osnabrück. My day of hosting duty is over. Now please welcome Nicholas to take control tonight. Be warned, he's opportunistic, so keep your best stories ready for him. This grand adventure continues through the night.

0: love. 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No ads. From Osnabrück. Just for you.
1: Hello. Saturday night Osnabrück. Thanks to Miguel, I'm back in control, feeling quite approachable, if you will. Did you catch that football chaos? It reminds us that even supposed hierarchies shatter when surprise hits, like a 16 degrees Celsius evening breeze against solid plans. Tonight's sound is built for the unconventional. And speaking of connections that defy nature, we're diving into something beautifully bruised. Get ready for Soft Cell to remind us all that sometimes you just fall for the tainted kind of love tonight.

10 o'clock on this Saturday night in Osnabrück. The world sounds wonderfully unhinged tonight, from system collapse predictions down to 14 degrees Celsius by morning. It feels like everything is just vaguely adrift. All the instability they report, all that structural wobble, we can forget it right now. Keep those shaky headlines and economic crash forecasts. I'm more interested in the beautiful high notes only you can give me after midnight. Let's dive straight into something profoundly happier.

0: and you're missing home. Only know you love her when you let her go. And you let her go.
1: The news cycle has a knack for making things feel dramatically unstable, doesn't it? All this talk about structural collapse and falling forecasts, whether it's $500 billion or just public trust, it gives me the chills. It makes you notice every little detail, like how the weather reports 16 degrees Celsius, perfectly steady. But frankly, tonight we need nothing steady at all. We deserve a beautiful upheaval. I calculate there's enough charged chaos and high voltage simmering in Osnabrück to power this whole quadrant until dawn. So let's forget the headlines about disorder or the traffic objects on A30. It's time for us to breathe out. Let Rihanna handle what we truly feel tonight.
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90 minutes into Saturday night, and man, your little brain could barely process all this. The tax reforms, the falling polls, the $500 billion funding fiasco, the whole academic tangle. 15 degrees Celsius outside, but inside Osnabrück, the palpable vibration of civic unrest is way higher voltage than any legal decree. It's a riot on repeat. We hear about structural instability and what feels like pure societal upheaval out there. Yet here we are, riding this beautiful current into deep night. All these weighty things, the climate overhauls, the AI litigation, they just demand too much contemplation when the perfect remedy is simply to let something call you across town. Our morning forecast says it drops to 14 degrees and overcast, but right now, we need altitude. Get ready to forget the chaos that stained the turf of the DFB Cup. Because after all the talk about deep systemic issues, what you really need reminds us of a lady who absolutely hears us tonight.

0: 30 danger lifted. The usual urban turbulence simply clearing out for Saturday night. 15 degrees Celsius feels temperate enough for now. Don't worry about the morning drop to 14 and those predictable clouds. Our current mood requires something with a little more structural impact. We need a sound that handles damage, doesn't it?
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13, 24 degrees makes us feel perfectly charged tonight. Look at those clear skies now. A beautiful 15 Celsius. But that predictable 14 tomorrow just begs for better lighting. We've kept the vibe running hot, all Saturday night kinetics. These good girls coming up demands we listen closely. L. King understands exactly where the fire is when you least expect it.

0: 15 degrees is the perfect ambient simmer, a measured kind of charge tonight. When systems globally creak under pressure from political instability to finance forecasts, we focus on what moves us right now. There's raw energy in every forecast for chaos out there. But here, we keep things delightfully controlled. David Hugo has managed to capture that wonderfully dramatic flair with Die Right Here. You know those anthems where the subject line promises massive emotional turbulence, but all you want is a little bit of perfect sound design? Get ready, because this one hits exactly when you need it.
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0: back here.
1: 15 degrees tonight. A deceptively temperate shell holding years of civic anxiety. We've seen systemic fracture points pop up everywhere, haven't we? From vanishing $500 billion earmarked for construction to governments frantically waiving legal standards at AI litigation, everything feels like it's either collapsing or dramatically restructuring itself in real time. These reports of public dissatisfaction plummeting, of martial contracts being quietly forced upon the Bundeswehr, they leave a particular kind of intellectual residue, a feeling that pure critical thinking is just exhausting. We get deep into the weeds with the complexities, climate overhauls, tax reforms favoring fortunes, and the sheer volatility of large crowds throwing down in the DFB Cup Derby. But you know what? Sometimes when everything feels so profoundly chaotic, the only truly reliable signal isn't found in a political polemic or a quarterly forecast. It's just pure elevation. After all that reading of scarcity warnings and deep societal discord, you deserve something luminous. Get ready for RIO's Shine On.

Super Cup certainly painted a picture of flawless structure, didn't it? A powerful narrative built around decisive points. We watched these victories and analyzed the system. Another late career red card suggesting that even perceived perfection has those little systemic flaws bubbling up. It's only 15 degrees out there right now, mimicking the kind of clear superficiality you might expect this time of night. Deceptively comfortable, frankly. Don't let the temperature drop to 14 and overcast predictions fool you, though. Tonight, we swap structural analysis for pure shimmer. Get ready to lose yourself in something totally unstoppable. After all that talking about dominance and flawless execution, this next song just feels necessary. A perfect shoop-shoop dose of effortless magic.

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1: It's Saturday, 22nd August, 11:05, and frankly, all that discussion about flawless wins feels a little excessive. The dominance shown today is undeniable, almost suspiciously perfect. But even at a mere 14 degrees Celsius outside, clear now, though overcast by morning perfection, always leaves tiny blemishes exposed, doesn't it? A few systemic snags, maybe even just a lingering shade of questionable truthfulness. Tonight, we're done analyzing the veneer. It's time for something far more visceral than football tactics. Get ready to confront those little uncomfortable truths. These are your necessary, beautifully woven reminders of what might be better left unsung.

Saturday Night Magic is still here at just 14 degrees Celsius out there. Make sure those radio flights of fancy don't give you airs later tonight.

0: just 11:50, Saturday night in Osnabrück. Considering all that global noise deficits, crises, politics, with only 14 degrees Celsius outside, remember your coats. When everything feels unstable out there, like a sinking ship or a falling market index, let's just focus on the beats tonight. Speaking of infectious rhythms and something totally unapocalyptic, you know this next track is guaranteed to send you utterly beehive.
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0: It's exactly midnight Saturday, deep into a magnificent night here in Osnabrück. 14 degrees Celsius outside tonight feels frankly rude, doesn't it? We are generating enough glorious heat inside this house to rival a humid climate zone. Tonight, the global noise deficits can wait. You know what we really need now? Something utterly specific, something intimate. This next frequency is all about my love. I hope your definition of love involves at least good rhythm and impeccable voice harmonization. Let that groove handle the conversation for us. Just ride the undeniable current.
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It is a low-key Sunday evening, isn't it? The news cycle seems designed for intellectual exhaustion, such an abundance of volatile deficits and institutional strife. Observing all that high drama, the systemic jitters, the constant reckoning with failures nearing 14 degrees Celsius demands a kind of careful calibration. You want to smooth out all those frayed edges.

everything from crumbling infrastructure to politically aggressive maneuvers deserves thorough polishing, a fine sheen over the glaring gaps. So let's forgo the analysis entirely. Let that flawless sonic topography handle the deep current for us tonight. Just breathe into it.

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1: The scale of it, isn't it? From trillion-euro financial deficits mounting across municipalities to the state feeling that pressure lift just a tad at 14 degrees today, everything seems poised for rupture. So much volatile energy in one orbit. All these systems under stress. The brittle defense spending, the sudden need to legislate around AI litigation, even the lingering warning about low storage forcing an artificial plateau this side of a severe winter crisis. It's overwhelming stuff for a Sunday night. We are asked to consider the systemic dynamics shown on the pitch and in the paddock, while knowing that today's news leaves us feeling a measurable deficit. The only way out of that labyrinth? Pure velocity. Forget forecasting, forget deficits altogether. You need a sonic topography designed purely for ascent. Let's abandon all deep current analysis, because right now, you just need to feel something fast and flawlessly electric.

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1: It is past midnight on Sunday, and perhaps you feel the gravitational pull of deficit everywhere. The political, the fiscal, even your vocabulary right now. Forget the structural anxieties. Forget those millions in penalties. Consider instead how manageable 14 degrees Celsius feels when the sky turns merely overcast by afternoon. We don't need to parse every escalating contract or every systemic crisis looming this far into the night. Just sit back and accept the necessary, spectacular lack of clarity.

0: 1900 hours feels perfectly aligned now. We've got some rather robust news about rail workers organizing for safety. They want tighter laws by year end. 14 degrees out there, a beautiful clarity, nearly as crisp as a fresh rap verse. Don't let structural deficiencies sideline your evening. Just ride the cool currents with us.
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finds us keeping things electric tonight. If you heard about those railway struggles, workers demanding safety standards before year end, it's clear some journeys require a lot more than just good intentions. Just like how crossing the A33 through Osnabrück South is officially smooth sailing, there are no structural dangers lingering anymore. We are tracking at 14 degrees Celsius right now, a clean clarity that promises little surprises, although by afternoon, we switch to a modest 14 degree overcast blanket. Don't let minor detours, be they traffic lights or lice headwinds, derail you, remember. Sometimes the greatest feat isn't arriving, but simply acknowledging how high the climb is. You get it, don't you? We are about to throw Carter Rubin up for the climb.

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1: It's 1 o'clock at night. One little league of Sunday winding down, isn't it? Currently 13 degrees Celsius and clear out there. Lovely. But I always wonder who among us will break the rules first tonight. Even when we head to a cooler 14 degrees Celsius later this afternoon, under that overcast sky, some secrets must come out regardless. Get ready for Sean Paul's Other Side of Love. Let's listen and see who keeps their cool.

0: It's Sunday night magic, isn't it? The kind of time when everything needs a solid foundation. We heard this intense news cycle demanding multi-year financial supports for those sprawling rail tracks. You cannot build future stability on fluctuating quick fixes or temporary budgeting just because today feels flashy. Right now out there, we're floating at 13 degrees Celsius. Clear skies promising a lovely evening. But sometimes the actual structures of our daily lives feel a little bit provisional. You need deep-rooted plans. You can't afford to be told what your infrastructure needs if you only look ahead for a single short season. And speaking of knowing exactly what you want, whether it's steady funding or a perfect late-night playlist, we are diving headfirst into the greatest foundational anthem, PNK, with Whatever You Want. Let that command settle in.
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2: The performance of policy really is always so artful, an intense directive delivered after whispers in private chambers, like a script being fine-tuned over cocktails. We analyze how all that power operates, a precision needing no visible scaffolding. It's fascinating, almost clinical. Out there now, the temperature sits at 13 degrees Celsius. Clear skies promising nothing really revolutionary, just reliably cool. Tonight, we move past the hard mechanics of governance and into something profoundly visceral. Sometimes, mere talk about tax reforms can feel as sterile as a perfect 14-degree overcast afternoon. So, let that carefully constructed composure settle as James Blunt drops us straight into something wonderfully cold tonight.

That directive for fast reform packages sounds almost axiomatic, doesn't it? As if high-level chats decided your trajectory long before anyone opened their mouths. Now, look outside. A crisp 13 degrees Celsius, absolutely clear, though life in Osnabrück seems effortlessly smooth tonight with zero gridlock. But we aren't built for mere financial modeling. If you feel that calculated focus starting to slip after thinking about growth and mandates, maybe it's time simply to move your body.

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1: Infrastructure demands precision, a system failing by a fraction of a degree. Like seeing 13 degrees Celsius clear give way to an overcast 14 degrees tomorrow is unsettling. We hear all this talk of multi-year funding and digital upgrades, yet even the rails crave solid bedrock. Don't worry about the mandates tonight. Just breathe, because after grappling with such intricate planning for our tracks and budgets, you probably don't need a complex formula. You just need to shed that academic aura completely. Get ready for some serious vibrato. We are dropping Candyman, performed by the Glee cast.

geopolitical calculations are genuinely naughty, aren't they? How one definition can instantly slide into another, that fine line between critique and controversy is thinner than the air at 13 degrees Celsius. Sometimes you just tire of systems that demand such intricate understanding. We've covered enough complex global algorithms for one night. Because frankly, after grappling with definitions this precise, you deserve a reminder that life isn't always about high-stakes theorems or multinational accusations. Sometimes it's about simpler figures entirely. Consider the fundamental equation. How hard can you actually be hit? Get ready to sing along, because we are dropping Lily Allen's 22, and trust me, it feels less complicated than trigonometry itself.

0: 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Osner FM spins non-stop pop and rock from Osnabrück. Pure and honest.
1: The political landscape sometimes feels less like a dialogue and more like an elaborate, contradictory opera. Between stating principles and redefining libel, it's a genuine act of aerial acrobatics. We might see temperatures creep up from 13 to 14 degrees Celsius today, but that shift is nothing compared to the volatility in global opinion. Honestly, finding solid ground feels almost impossible right now. Luckily, some tunes simply celebrate the beautiful, stubborn assertion of self, because after navigating such ethical quicksand, you